woke myself to say without a morning. To be a black and barking non-electric. I'm shivering in spite of middle summer. The cabin's wood panel eats the rain. They've cut the access to my heated water and brought a summons to my front door.

Strangers in a cradle on my front lawn. Working on a Monday never happens now. The bat is in effect to neck the heavy air. I've wrecked whatever's left and have to leave my chair. My hair is losing color, but I'm stronger now. My cheekbone is wiping up the tile floor. I am still a stubborn elk in noisy pasture. I create the meats that you are eating after. But I do what I can do.